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0: So how much alcohol do you drink?
1: I don't drink that much.
0: It's fine. I'm not the bartender cutting you off. What's the most you could drink in one night?
1: Oh, well, if I drink vodka, then I'm going to drink about 3 good strong vodkas and a couple of beers. But that's the max.
0: And what are you like when you drink?
1: Oh, I just get real happy.
0: So, sorry, did you say happy or tappy? Because I'm hoping it's the latter and I can witness that performance.
1: No, happy is like happy, oh. happy.
0: Well, yeah, I mean, I get happy too.
1: That's good. What kind of happy?
0: The kind of happy drunk where I start asking if fancy alcohol is called Alan-cahol. Well, you know what? Since we're both happy when we're drunk, shall we say happiness together on three?
1: Sounds good.
0: All right, let's go. 1, 2, 3. Happiness.
1: Happiness.
0: Okay, now it just sounded like a dirty word.
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All right. Top three countries with the most music stores. Starting at three. Germany has about 700 music stores. Then America got about 1,900 music stores. And then Japan has over 6,000 music stores. I know, yeah, physical media still makes up about 70% of all music purchased in Japan. 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

0: It's the Greg Beharrell Show. 888-760-1977. A new poll says 1 in 3 workers are likely to suddenly quit. That's why Crackle and Pop call him Snap.
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0: everyone has a vice, right?
1: Asking about my vice? 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
0: Okay, clearly lying is one of yours.
1: Oh, dear. Here we go.
0: Come on. What's your vice?
1: I don't know. I would take some up weed. Huh?
0: Well, you know, after that soundbite, I definitely believe you smoke weed.
1: It's the Greg B. Harrell Show. You can use that.
0: I already believe you about the weed. 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

0: 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Oh, dear. 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
1: That's correct. It will be. You puff puff pass this test. 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

Okay, so it says Rock 101.1... .. Woo! That .. added much needed suspense, didn't it? My friend!

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0: Yeah. 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

0: It's the Greg B. Harrell Show, at Greg B. Harrell on most of the social media. 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

0: So what are you up to?
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0: Hmm. 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Like weird people or not enough clothes?
1: Not enough clothes. 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
0: Just boxers and flip-flops?
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0: You're awesome, man. 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Well, you're great.
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0: Yeah. You're a talented musician, and you got it going on. You're a great show.
1: I'm going to quote you on the back of my CD.
0: What else can I do for you, sir, that you haven't already done for me? I really appreciate that.
1: Oh, the only thing you could do for me is hand over some penicillin.
0: Oh, okay.
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0: It's the Greg B. Harrell Show. At Greg B. Harrell on most of the social media. If it's not that, it's at Greg B. Harrell Show. I'm going to write my mental diary in moments. If you've never heard that before. Okay, a mental diary is the kind of thing where if you said the thought out loud, people would be like, what? That's the kind of stuff you think about? You can tell me those types of thoughts from your mental diary. It's fine. Here's a mental diary thought I had not moments ago. Mark my words. If I'm ever fired, I will quit on the spot.
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0: It's the Greg Beharrell Show. You don't realize how many curse words you know until the moment you can't skip the ad in a YouTube video.
1: Yeah.
0: Turns out I know 38. I like to close every show by writing a little something in my diary. So here we go. Dear Diary, Greg Beharrell here. We have grandfather clocks, so why are other furnishings not grandparents? Grandfather futon, grandfather throw pillow, grandfather hot plate. Is no one thinking of this stuff? Thanks for listening, everybody.
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0: 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The Gorillaz.
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Yeah, we've been known to have accidents. 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

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Now you don't need a

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From the Bad Boy West Texas studios, Mo with Attitude. 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Weezer.

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Tell me, baby. Fall Out Boy. 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

Here's the backstory. Our program director finally realized it wasn't 1975 anymore. It only took him 20 years. 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

Back when the $2 movies at Showplace 6 were the Friday night move, we're playing the soundtrack of your life before adulting was a thing. Oh, and you still got popcorn stuck between your teeth. 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
17: It's supposed to be fixed.
16: I don't know if that's true or not.
17: We'll find out today.
16: Okay, today.
17: Yeah.
16: Did it get uploaded yesterday?
18: No.
17: I don't think so.
16: No. You still got complaints yesterday, Nard?
18: This morning, for sure.
16: People upset?
18: Yeah.
17: Yep.
16: You know what's something that's going out of style?
17: What?
16: Tickling.
18: What?
16: Tickling.
17: Has tickling ever been in style?
16: Well, you know how people be, ticklish, you know, tickling your girl and stuff like that.
17: Right.
16: They're saying that people don't tickle each other anymore.
17: I guess they don't.
16: Tickling makes people really upset, and so people are like,
17: does it make them upset? Like,
16: yeah, they get really mad.
17: They get upset about getting tickled?
16: Yeah.
17: Okay. All right.
16: Yeah, so it says here, you know, they even have a map that reveals all the hot spots on the human body.
7: Where to tickle?
16: Yeah.
7: That's hilarious.
16: Like, they got feet, obviously your sides, your underarms, things like that. Mm-hmm. But, yeah, tickling makes people upset.
7: Yeah, I didn't know that, like, I guess tickling is offensive?
16: Yeah. Some people have a tickle fetish.
7: Huh. Yeah, I guess they do. I don't know.
16: Well, there are some men.
7: My chick hates it, and I, yeah.
16: So, there are some dudes out there that have what they call a tickle fetish.
7: Mm-hmm.
16: And what they want to do is, and women get paid big money for this, to be tickled until they pee. Huh.
7: All right.
16: So, it's like, man, I just want to find a girl that'll let me tickle her till she pee.
7: That's funny.
16: And that's his fetish.
7: Hmm.
16: Right? That's the big payoff.
7: Yeah. The pee.
16: Tickling often makes people upset because laughter is an involuntary reflex rather than a sign of joy.
7: Right.
16: So the laughter is not joyful laughter.
7: Mm-mm.
16: It's just an involuntary reflex to the tickling.
7: Yeah, right.
16: People don't like tickling because it's like a loss of control.
7: Yes.
16: Someone else has control over
7: it. Yes, it's a fact. Because you don't want to be laughing, but you are, but you're like, I'm not enjoying this laughter.
16: And then there's also a lack of consent because you usually tickle somebody that doesn't want to be tickled.
7: Mm-hmm.
16: They even have all these websites on tips to set boundaries when it comes to tickling in your relationship.
7: Damn, it's that big of a problem.
16: It is. What's up, Dan?
19: Hey, man. Back in the day, I got kicked out of some girl's house for tickling her.
7: What?
19: So we were on the sofa and I was tickling her. She's laughing, and her grandpa comes out of the room, and he tells me in Spanish to get out. He kicked me out.
16: Oh, because...
19: And she didn't understand Spanish very well, so she's like, what did he say? I was like, well, he's kicking me out. Like, he says I gotta go.
7: It was her grandpa, right?
16: Well, he probably thought you were grabbing boobs.
7: Yeah, he knew
19: that
7: was
19: easy. I don't know what he thought, but I was just tickling her, and yeah, I got kicked out.
16: Well, you've heard the term tickle her panties off, right? So, grandpa knows that.
19: Initially, but, you know...
7: I've never heard that term.
16: Yeah, you got to tickle her panties
7: off. Tickle her panties off.
16: You've never heard that?
7: I've never heard that.
16: No. Uh-uh. Some people say it's psycho to not be ticklish. It's almost like serial killer vibes.
7: I would agree, yeah.
16: Right, if you're not ticklish at all, they're saying mm-hmm. that is very, very, very serial killer. Nard, are you a big ticklish guy?
20: Yeah, pretty ticklish, yeah.
7: Oh, he's very ticklish, yeah.
20: Derek has tickled me.
7: Often.
16: Yeah, no, and you go crazy, don't you?
20: Yeah.
7: He does. He loses his mind. But, yeah. I mean, I don't... I agree with you. I think it is kind of psychotic if you don't have, like...
16: If you're not ticklish at all and you could just take it and you're like...
7: That would be a great power to not be ticklish.
16: I don't know. That just seems like...
7: Yeah, you cannot tickle me.
16: This person, they go, why does being tickled make me so mad? Being tickled can make you feel angry because your brain and your body register the experience as a loss of control.
7: Yeah.
16: And a threat rather than fun.
7: Because tickling, if you get tickled, it does piss you off.
16: You know what? This is one of the general
7: reactions. When my chick tickles me, it makes me mad.
16: Well, you feel so unmasculine being tickled.
7: For sure.
16: Right? You feel
7: I try to hold it in like, you know.
16: Yeah, but you.
7: And then it comes out. And I'm like, damn it.
16: I know. It's almost like, hey, why is this girl coming out?
7: Yeah. Stop tickling me.
16: So there's, you know, obviously a loss of control and things like that.
7: I think that's the biggest one. Because you don't want to be laughing, but there you are. Like, it's almost like, oh, you do enjoy it. It's like,
16: yeah,
7: oh,
16: you like that, huh?
7: I swear to God, I don't. I swear to God. This is not fun.
16: Yeah, it makes your nervous system feel trapped. Yeah, that's one of the things that are going away. It's tickling.
7: Yeah.
16: Do you remember they used to have called the Tickle Monster?
7: I believe I've heard of the Tickle Monster.
16: Right?
7: Was it on Monsters, Inc.?
16: I'm going to look up the origin of the Tickle Monster. I remember they used to have this book, and in the book it was a story,
7: mm-hmm.
16: and it was called the Tickle Monster, but it had these hands that you could put the hands on you. Right? These gloves, these
7: yeah.
16: big furry gloves, and then you could tickle your kid and... They would be so scared because it's like, oh, here comes the hands.
7: Oh, God. Normally the story time was like exciting, but this one was like scary.
16: Yeah, it seemed very scary.
7: Because the Tickle Monster action book.
16: with the hands.
7: Yes, very scary. I'm terrified of just the description of it.
16: It was like a parenting game, popular children's interactive tickle monster book, which was published in 2008.
7: Mm-hmm.
16: But folklore, it's Slavic and Tatar folklore, mythical creatures like the forest spirit that would, I guess, get lure people into a dark little area and just tickle them mercilessly. And then in 1959, there was a classic horror film called The Tingler, played on the physical sensation of spine-tingling fear as a parasitic creature.
7: I mean, you're right. Like, this paints tickling just in a demonic light now.
16: It is.
7: Like, it is. Wow. Like, it's almost like in the realm, it feels like of, like, you know, kind of like SA a little bit, you know? It's like, hey, buddy. They're making tickling seem crazy.
16: Yeah, it can. So people are over tickling.
7: Okay, all right.
16: In case you were wondering.
7: Yeah, I wasn't, but it's good to know. Like, that is, tickling is not okay.
16: This woman, she actually dumped a dude because he just constantly would tickle her, and she found it to be so annoying that she ended up dumping him.
7: I believe it.
16: Because that was considered an ick.
7: Because, like, he wouldn't listen to her. She's like, please stop tickling me. He's like, come on, you're laughing. You love it.
16: Well, this woman, she said it can lead to other embarrassing things like farts.
7: It can.
16: So that's why.
7: Because you really are not in control.
16: You're not in control. Yeah. And this woman, she said, my man was tickling me, and I let out the largest, biggest fart she'd ever let out in her life, and she couldn't control it. And also, women can have front farts from tickling.
7: I'll try to find the TikTok, but it's. It reminds me of a TikTok where this guy is like tickling his girl pretty hardcore and she's laughing and then she rips ass big time and then he stops tickling her and she punches him in the face.
20: Damn.
7: Like hard. Like it was like she was trying to like break his nose. Like,
16: I bet.
7: Like punch.
16: Well, she was so embarrassed because she didn't want to fart in front of him, but he got it out.
7: He got it out. He stopped tickling her and she just whoom, smokes him.
16: Well, here's a fun fact for you, Derek.
7: Okay.
16: Yes, you can queef from tickling.
7: Oh, that's good to know.
16: So that happens.
7: Yeah.
16: So watch out. Otherwise known the medical term for vaginal gas.
7: Mm-hmm.
16: So.
7: All right.
16: So you've learned some fun things.
7: Yeah.
16: This woman, she kept tiger balm and lube by her bed.
7: I mean,
16: so she was going to get it on with this guy. The guy he grabbed the wrong one.
7: Oh, he grabbed the tiger balm. Oh no, that's like the Chinese medicine. What you rub on, you know, like when I had a little bit of tennis elbow, I put a little tiger balm on.
16: Well,
7: there.
16: She said this dude started yelping in pain immediately.
7: Yeah,
16: he was holding his wiener, just screaming in her face.
7: That stuff would not feel good on your wiener at all. But I honestly don't know how you mix the two up.
16: I guess it's got a spicy menthol odor.
7: Yes, very much so. But it's like the tiger palm is like it's not like a cream, but it's
16: if
7: like
16: it's dark.
20: Is it like icy hot?
7: But like lube is usually like in a tube. Yes, it's like icy hot, yeah. But you know what I mean? It's like a jar that you like open. Unless I guess maybe it comes in different.
20: It probably comes in different ones.
7: Yeah. Because, like, lube is usually, like, in, like, usually don't, like, scoop out lube like it's, like, some kind of, like, I don't know, hair gel kind of thing.
16: That's always a weird flex.
7: What?
16: Have you ever heard a woman go, well, I don't need lube?
7: I mean, it is a flex, though.
16: Right?
7: But it's like, yeah. If your dude can get you like that, or I guess if a girl can get you like that.
16: Or if you can get yourself like that.
7: Well, I don't think they can.
16: Well, she's just saying that her body naturally produces that. Uh-huh.
7: She just always is like that?
16: Yeah, she's like,
20: I'd imagine people that have lube is the guys that get pegged. Like, that's the only
7: reason. No, I think lube's very common in, like, heterosexual relationships.
16: Especially as a woman gets older.
20: Yeah. He said that their body produces this.
16: Yeah, when
7: No. Billy said it's the some women flex so they can just and get themselves like that.
16: Yeah. But that's why they have what they call granny glide.
7: Yes.
16: Because she can no longer make herself moist.
7: But even if she can, like, you know, it's still like, I mean, lube will, you know, intensify it too.
16: I think Nard's correct, though. I think lube is probably used for two activities.
7: Well, yeah, I mean, you have to have it for that.
16: For the
7: yeah.
16: man or for
7: yeah.
16: the woman.
7: No, there's no doubt about that, but I'm just saying it's not only, Nard's acting like that's the only people that get lube.
16: Rad,
20: yeah, I've
16: Rad
20: never
16: is,
20: used it. Yeah. I believe you.
16: Rad is trying to guess what's on my side table. Right now, there's probably two half-full Diet Cokes and right. my retainers.
7: Yeah, okay.
16: This is probably there right now. Trying to think what else might be. Oh, there's Kermit the Frog.
7: Oh, cool.
16: So,
7: a little decoration.
16: Yeah, if you were wondering.
7: Yeah.
16: What was on, what's on
7: I'm
16: your
7: sure
16: night?
7: They are. I'm sure they are wondering.
16: What's on your nightstand, Derek?
7: A spit bottle.
16: All right.
7: And a Glock 19.
16: Okay.
7: Yep.
16: All right, what do you got on your night table?
20: Probably a bottle of water.
16: A bottle of water?
20: Yeah. And a lamp.
16: And a lamp?
20: Yeah.
16: I got a bottle of water and a lamp.
20: Yeah, that's it.
7: Mm.
16: That's it?
7: Yeah.
16: Nothing else?
20: Nothing.
7: Yep.
16: Wow. Is your house even lived in?
20: Yeah, it is. Like, everything that goes on my nightstand, I have on me.
16: Oh, like what?
20: My phone charger, my keys, my wallet.
7: Oh, you pack your nightstand up every day?
20: Yeah, basically.
7: Yeah. Yes. I'm sure a lot of people do.
16: People are saying there's Arby's on Derek's nightstand. No, he would not leave crumbs. Derek, he ate and left no crumbs.
7: Yeah, I don't. Yeah.
16: I've never known Derek to leave crumbs.
7: Yeah. And I mean, I can't.
16: That's insulting.
7: I'll get ants.
16: Oh, yeah. They're real bad.
7: They are. Yeah. Finally, my chicken drove her crazy that she finally found the source of them. They were in like a, there was like a potted plant like on the porch or whatever. And she finally, oh man, she was.
20: That's the best feeling in the world when you find the source.
7: Yeah. Oh. And ever since she found those the other day, I haven't seen an ant.
16: Well, the home was probably in the pot.
7: Yeah, no, it was. Yeah. And she killed them.
16: She just threw the pot?
7: Yeah, she did. But then she also like doused it in poison. Like, she went full psycho on it.
20: You have to.
16: I felt so bad. The other day, I stepped on an entire ant pile.
7: Mm-hmm.
16: But it was, it was in like a Target parking lot, and there was just a bunch of them, and I wasn't even looking, and I just stepped down, then I looked back down, and like, they were all murdered everywhere.
7: Yeah. Screw them. I hate ants.
16: They're just all murdered.
7: Nothing. I'm sure they serve some kind of purpose, but.
16: Shoe, Derek, there was just all these dead carcasses of ants, and then there was like, one where his arm was kind of work, you know.
7: Yeah.
16: It's like, and I'm like, what do I do? And so I'm just scraping them off.
7: Plus, they're not like, where I live, they're not like nice, like city ants with like manners. These are ants that they bite, and they bite hard.
20: Fire ants.
7: Like, they're looking. They want the smoke, though. They really do. Like, they don't, they're not like, oh, well, I'm on a human's foot. Like, let me try to sneak off or something. They're like, nah. They're here to bite you. They're like, you want to fight, you little fat ass?
16: Mm. Yeah.
7: Uh-huh.
16: Probably think you're food.
7: They probably do.
16: What's up, Alex?
1: Hey, I also keep flavored lube. Who cares about glue? That's nasty.
16: So you have
1: It's your favorite Mormon girl. Like I've said, you know, you got to go to Hustler and get something fun.
16: What's the flavor lube that you have?
1: Well, my fiance and I watched you on YouTube, by the way. It's nice to see that you guys are actually attractive.
16: Oh, yeah, it is. It's nice to hear that we're actually attractive, because I wake up every day just wrecked.
1: I don't, and to answer your question, I don't know. It just depends on the day of what flavor I want.
16: Wait, Nard, have we ever done the bit where you brush your teeth with the flavored lube?
1: Oh, that's nasty.
20: Yeah, no, I don't think so.
7: I don't think so, no.
16: Oh, that's a great idea, then. You should have said yes. We've already done that.
7: He's so stupid.
16: He's so dumb. He should have been like, yeah, we've already done that, Bill. No reason to go back to the past. Been there, done that. And he's like, no, guess what? We have not brushed my teeth with flavored lube. We
7: like
16: should.
7: You to do that.
20: No, I don't.
16: That'd be great information.
7: That's why you said you hadn't done it.
20: No, I know we've done stuff with it, but I don't know if we've done that.
16: All right. That's right. No, remember you did the condoms, the flavored condoms, you tried them all. Yeah. We put them on bananas, and then you tried them all.
7: Mm.
16: Nard had a favorite.
7: He did?
16: Because what we did is we blindfolded him, and then Derek shoved the banana in his mouth.
7: Yep.
16: And then Nard told us what flavor he liked the best.
1: That's what happens when you're an old man.
16: That's right. Well, does Nard look old on the camera?
1: little bit. He's still attractive, but he's old. I'm excited because I'm going to see you guys in September. I want to go to this show that you keep talking about.
16: Yeah, yeah. Well, you're welcome to go. It's everybody gets to go to this one for sure. It's our BMS Live. Are you going to bring all your kids?
1: No. I will bring, at that point, I'll bring my husband. But okay, no, all right, babysitter cool. Definitely need it.
16: Well, because
7: I don't know if there's an age limit.
16: Oh, is there? Because people were bringing babies to the last
7: They were, years. Yeah, but that was because it was Hooters.
1: Ew.
7: I don't know. I'll have to
16: Do we
7: check.
16: Need to put a baby warning on it?
7: I'll have to check.
16: All right, we'll check.
7: I've never been to Thirsty Horse, so I don't even know what it is.
1: That'll be right after my honeymoon, and so I still want to have, like, a break, right?
16: Oh, yeah.
1: Mama still needs a date night.
16: Yeah, you do need a date night. Well, were we trying to get her, like, VIP or something? I thought we were.
7: Yeah. Well, get her info. We'll get her hooked up.
16: Yeah, we'll get you hooked up.
1: I wanted to ask you, have you ever heard about docking? That's another Mormon thing that happens. Docking? Is that just soaking?
7: I've never
16: heard. Uh-huh. I'm going to look up. Let me look it up right now because I don't know if we can say it. All right, docking.
7: if we could describe what it is. I got it. Mormon. Yeah, I don't know what that is.
1: Yeah, it's okay. It's embarrassing. I've never done that either. But it is another Mormon thing that happens.
16: Oh, man. Yeah, you can't say that.
7: Okay.
1: I would rather bounce on it.
16: You could, I guess, technically, docking it, it's where the boat's engine is off and all that, right?
7: Mm-hmm.
16: But then the waves kind of make the boat move.
7: Oh, yeah. That's kind of like the Mormon thing.
16: Yeah, that's what it is.
7: Yeah.
1: I'm your favorite Mormon girl. Come on.
7: Oh, of course. Mormon. Of course. Duh. That adds up.
1: All these kids were doing this in school, and I was just like, you guys are weird.
16: So they just sit there and they just dock and they just sit there until the act is done.
7: Yeah. Which seems like it would never be done that way.
1: That's the way to get away with it.
16: Yeah. And then it's not considered actually doing it because you're just docking. You're not driving the boat. You're not putting the thrusters on the boat. Boy, you guys learned a lot that break.
7: Yeah, you did. No tickling.
16: No tickling, docking, Nard's fish tank trend. Wow. All right, I got to take a quick break. We'll be right back.
0: It's back!
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16: 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Best audio yesterday.
36: Oh, my God, man.
16: So great. I never got to the audio about the woman that hates good fathers, so I'll get to that. A dude kicked his girlfriend out for cheating. So she was sending some really nasty, flirty text messages, right?
7: Okay.
16: To some dude that she used to hook up with or whatever.
7: Oh, wow.
16: Well, he kicked her out. He gave her 48 hours to come get her stuff. He said he was going to throw the dog in the yard. He was going to throw everything in the yard. So the judge ruled against him and then determined, because she had to hurry back to get to her dog and all that, that he had to pay her like almost $800.
7: Oh, okay.
16: I was like, damn.
7: Yeah.
16: So this is good information. So if you ever, if a woman ever cheats on you and you want to throw her out,
7: you have to give her like a reasonable time to get her
16: stuff. You have to give
7: her
16: a reasonable amount of time or you might end up in court. I'll get to that. And a dude gets revenge on his ex and then ends up in court.
7: It's just like, yeah, it's you're gonna, that's going to happen, but is it worth it?
16: You don't want to take another L.
7: Yeah, that would.
16: So this dude gets, well, at least emotionally cheated on through text message, and then he gets his ass whooped in court.
7: That's a double whammy.
16: And I know what you guys are going to say. Oh, as a woman judge, I think it's the right call.
7: It probably is. It's like, yes. Is she wrong? For sure, but I mean, you're gonna throw her dog out. You gotta realize how much we love dogs in this country.
16: Right.
7: We love dogs. Dogs are innocent.
16: Well, if you were to look at the hierarchy of any family, the dog is above the husband. The dog is above the man that pays, you know,
7: the bills.
16: Isn't that crazy that the dog is now? The dog doesn't pay one bill.
7: I mean, it is crazy, but yeah, I mean, it's, I love dogs, so I have no problem.
16: I don't love them that much.
7: I do. I do. Yeah. Yep.
16: Right? Would you rather have a woman or a dog?
1: Dog.
16: Dog?
1: Yeah.
7: You just never know what day you're going to get out in art.
16: You don't.
7: Because, like, today he's like that, but I don't know.
16: Man, I'd rather have a good dog than a good woman.
7: I've never known him to be, like, a dog guy. Like, he was, give like, he dog. Had Lucy, and he was good with Lucy.
1: I grew
7: Lucy,
1: up with dogs my entire life. My mom was a dog groomer for 20 plus years.
7: Yeah, right. That means you abused them.
1: And no, what? And then I had two like childhood dogs that lived up until like late 20s.
7: All right. If you say
16: late
7: so.
16: 20s.
1: Yeah.
16: Yeah, dogs that were in their
7: late
16: 20s.
7: Your dogs were 28, 29 when they died?
1: Yeah, they're pretty old.
16: No, you know how like insane that is?
7: Yeah.
16: Are they in the Guinness Book of World Dog Records?
7: But he's and not only did he have one, but he had two of them, Billy.
16: What dogs live until they're almost 30?
7: No dogs, I think, on Earth.
16: It's very rare, right?
7: Yeah.
1: No.
7: No, yeah, we're talking.
16: Okay, hold on. Is it rare for a dog to live till almost 30?
7: Yep. Super duper rare.
16: Yes, it is very rare.
7: Very, not just rare,
16: very.
7: For a
16: dog to live to almost 30 years old. Most dogs live 10 to 13 years. Mm-hmm. Reaching age 30 is an extremely exceptional and far past the normal life limits. So I just so you know, Nard, when you're telling that story.
1: I'll still say that.
16: I'll still say
7: that.
1: Yeah, it was a long time.
16: I never got to this audio piece of a woman that married a man that killed his first wife, and she knew about it, too. She's like, oh, yeah.
7: Yeah, that's it. You're playing with fire with that one.
16: I wonder if dudes, because I know a lot of women, if they've killed one husband.
7: Yeah.
16: Dudes
7: will still risk it.
16: You have a chance that you might die, too.
7: Yeah, you do.
16: This is so funny.
7: I don't know why they play with that, either.
16: I'm excited to talk about this today.
7: What?
16: Besides the Darth Vader one, this is the other thing. So, men are doing their own unboxing, but they're doing it, and it is making people angry. And I want to know if anybody else has gotten any heat, any anger. So, men are doing their lunch unboxing, the lunches that their women have packed for them. And so, then the dude's doing it like it's an unboxing, like a girl would do online. He's like, all right, let's...
7: All right, I got a spork.
16: Hey, guys.
7: Yeah.
16: All right. Let's find out what my wife packed for lunch.
7: I mean, I think if you have a wife that packs your lunch, like, you're just doing well.
16: So we'll get to that today.
7: But, yes, I've seen the video. I've seen the videos of where guys, like, on the job site, they'll go around, and it'll be like they'll show everything that, you know, their wives packed them. It'll show, like, who has the good wives, who doesn't. And, like, someone with the wives pack is crazy. It'll be, like, a Slim Jim and an apple. And, like, that'll be it. And, like, this guy's out doing construction, you know what I mean? Like, he's like he needs some fuel.
1: Oh, he needs to lose some weight.
7: No, I think he needed fuel is what he needed. But then other guys will have, like, you know, an entire dish.
16: Home cooked.
7: Yes, and it's, like... It's all hot and ready to go. And they'll have condiments.
16: The aesthetic to it, yes. Right? The aesthetic, they'll lay it out all perfect.
7: It's just, but to me, too, it's just about, there's definitely a clear age difference, too, in the guy, I will say. The guys that, you know, a little bit, you know, maybe like in their mid-30s, whatever, they might have a little bit better lunch. Guys that are, you know, married in their 20s, I mean, their wives are packing terrible lunches.
16: All right.
7: Because it's a different generation, so this is like, yeah.
16: Well,
7: they're not going to get the same.
16: I'll say this, and, you know, I don't know if I'll get any hate for this, but what? I think the closest thing to the unsexual mouth hug is the sandwich that your woman provides for you.
1: Ooh, that's the best. Yeah.
16: So if you were to think, all right, what's the equivalent of a non-sexual mouth hug? I would say sandwich would be right there.
7: Yeah. Well, it's like I'm in a modern relationship, so like if anything, like I'm in charge of lunch every day. That's my job. I'm also in charge of dinner too.
16: Well, I would,
7: and on the weekends at breakfast as well.
16: Yeah, I reject modern then.
7: Yeah, I wanted to, but couldn't do it.
16: Yeah, I'm gonna have to reject that
7: because like the only answer I have will land you in jail.
1: Oh,
16: no, I got the Because my wife makes me the sauerkraut sandwiches every night.
7: That's cool.
16: Two of them.
7: Damn, dude.
16: I know.
7: Damn.
16: And I'll even say this, Derek. Not to, you know, rub it in, but
7: yeah,
16: she'll bring me one sandwich that's hot, and then she'll wait so the other sandwich doesn't get cold.
7: Mm-hmm.
16: She'll wait to prepare that other sandwich until I've completed my first sandwich.
7: It says, oh, that's really sweet.
16: Yeah.
7: Person, damn, that sucks, Derek. Yeah, but you know what doesn't suck? Me cheating on her. You know what I mean? So it's like we all get ours, you know?
16: We all get yours.
7: Yep.
16: That's right. And then I also got, don't go through a woman's phone because you will find exactly what you're looking for.
7: Yeah, you will.
16: Right? So they say don't ever go through your woman's phone because guess what?
7: What?
16: You're going to find exactly what you think is in that phone. Is that really true?
1: How much she's spending, everything.
7: I think it's more D, but yeah. Like guys she's talking to.
16: It could be.
7: But maybe it's spending.
1: Yeah, it is.
16: And did you see I think this was the girls at Barstool Sports. They were talking about how, or they had a lady on there talking about they want more dongs in movies.
7: What?
16: I know.
7: There's so many.
16: Yeah, I'm like, what? Can we get less? So we'll get to all that today and more. We'll be right back.
10: It's back!
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2: One smile is great, but one smile in a community of smiles is so much better. A smile has a secret power that most people don't know about. A smile multiplies. It spreads from one person to the next, stretching across entire groups of people. Smile Train knows this and is proud to be creating a wave of smiles

0: I just love how Nard's just like, I'll just go board them up.
1: Yeah, it's not that expensive.
0: Okay, Nard, but you've had, Nard, in not that long ago, you've had things where it's like a $70 bill would pop up for you, and it was the end of the world.
1: Yeah,
0: but you don't know what this guy's finances are. You don't know if he could just afford to go board them up.
1: No, I
0: like sometimes there's been months, Nard, where you didn't have one extra dollar.
1: No, I know. What I'm saying is I would board them and you wouldn't have to pay until they get out. So like she would have to pay the bill.
0: But then you're going to be in trouble for the court because then you just didn't expense for her.
2: Yeah.
0: Yes, absolutely.
2: Then the court would rule that you made that decision to board them up. So then you got to pay the bill.
0: You put that expense on her.
1: No, because
2: he's saying no, Derek.
0: Yes.
1: Nah, I would win.
0: You bet. Nard, you've been to court and lost every time.
1: That has nothing to do with animals.
0: Okay, it has to do with your court record.
1: I know everything about animals.
0: No, okay, all
1: right. Okay. I would have won.
2: I bet you know everything about animals.
1: I do, from front to toe.
2: That's weird, sir. We're going to have the queen on next, 1-855-FU-BILLY. Your divorce questions and more. Hang on.
3: It's back.
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14: Oh, I know! Shrine!
12: Time's up! Okay, our turn.
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0: woman that has a lot of money.
1: Oh, it's impossible.
0: Hey. Yeah.
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3: 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Why can't I?
0: Well, we're working on it. That was Chris's fault.
4: Yeah, I fixed it though.
1: Yeah,
0: Chris fixed it. It's all better now, Christian. So many people are mad at us about that.
1: So many.
0: Well, thank you,
4: that
0: Justin.
4: That was my fault.
0: No, thank you, everybody. I gotta blame it on somebody, Chris.
4: No, it was actually my fault.
0: Well, that sucks.
4: Yeah, but I fixed it.
0: All right, you did fix it. All right, because he told us yesterday it was a technical error. Why all our shows were deleted from Apple and Spotify and everywhere else. I've never gotten so much hate.
4: Yeah, I know.
0: All right, don't go through a woman's phone because you're going to find out exactly what you're looking for. We'll get to that next.
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1: Oh, I know. 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

0: employees to snap like that.
1: Wow.
2: Yeah. You know who else could do that? Hitler.
0: Yeah.
3: What?
0: No, they got these kids brainwashed.
3: No, it's just technology. Learn how to use it.
0: Okay.
2: Yeah, learn how to use it.
0: See,
2: Derek.
0: Another one. There's another bulletin.
2: I like that. It's technology. Learn how to use it.
0: Learn Everybody, how to use it.
2: All right, yeah. Send that out, guys.
0: Yeah. Be those like, say this one.
2: It's technology.
0: Because that'll make you feel bad about yourself. You'd be like, I don't really know how technology works.
3: Yeah, exactly. And your stuff is wet because you don't know how to work a pin.
0: It's my fault.
2: Your stuff is wet because you don't know how to work a pin.
0: Yeah.
2: Did you see the video? Derek, yep. Did you see the video where they dropped the package right in the nice pool?
0: Right in the pool.
3: Yeah,
0: yes.
3: They don't have, it's not a robot that have eyes. Like, they're just going by the coordinates. If you give the coordinates, then it's on you.
0: I feel like.
3: Ooh, stumped you guys. Now what?
0: No, you didn't.
2: Yep. Stumped us.
0: No, you didn't. I'm just thinking how dumb you are.
3: Nope, you're thinking of Ben. He's right.
0: No, I'm not. Yeah, I'm thinking Amazon, it's working like every other Amazon delivery does, and you're saying, please, will you deliver this package to this address?
3: They're not humans. Nart,
2: and then explain this. Why does every package get delivered in a different spot
0: Boom.
2: On my front porch?
0: Boom.
2: It's never in the same spot.
3: But it's in the front.
2: But it's never in
0: it's
2: the
0: never
2: same
0: in the
2: spot.
0: Same spot, though.
3: I have
0: a box that says package delivery. Put in this box. And they drive past it. Sometimes they do. Sometimes they drive past it. Sometimes it's on this side of the fence. Sometimes it's out by the gate. Sometimes it's everywhere.
3: I mean, Stunk everyone you. Has a Chris. Like, everyone has a Chris that just, you know, just puts it half out.
0: Now Chris just okay. gets it. Oh, my God. Oh, my God.
3: If you put the podcast up correctly, God. We wouldn't be in this situation.
0: Oh, my God.
1: Oh, I have nothing to do with this.
2: Oh, he said God. If you would have put the podcast up, then we wouldn't be in this situation.
3: Yeah, and that goes with the same line of why the packages don't get dropped off at the same places, because you get a different driver.
2: All right, well, hold on.
0: You get a different driver.
3: Yeah.
2: Let me do this.
4: I don't go through phones. Because if you go through phones, you're going to find exactly what you're looking for. Never go through a woman's phone, bro, because you're going to find exactly what you're looking for.
2: Man, don't ever go through a woman's phone because it's got a bunch of bad stuff in there.
4: All right, you're going to hurt your own feelings.
2: Is that true?
0: So are you just supposed to ignore the bad stuff?
2: I'll get to the rest of this audio. I don't want to miss calls. You know how I am with calls.
0: Yeah, absolutely.
2: 1-855-FU-BILLY is our phone number. That's our Texas Hammer hotline. Yes, Trisha. And you can call. Should you not go through a woman's phone? What do you think?
5: Well, I know for a fact that I have things on my phone that my husband would not like. He would not be okay with. But at the end of the day, if he just doesn't go through it, then we don't have a problem. So
2: that is some girl math right there.
0: Yeah, it is.
5: What'd you say?
2: Oh, I said that's girl math right there.
5: Exactly. It's girl math. There's no reason for you to ever be going through your wife or girlfriend's phone.
2: You could have other thoughts to that is, hey, your partner should be able to go through your phone no matter what. And there shouldn't be anything on there that would hurt their feelings, because why would you want to do anything that would hurt your partner's feelings? And just putting it behind a password or in your phone doesn't justify doing it. Just because your partner doesn't see it doesn't mean it's not harmful. Just a thought.
5: I don't know. I think you need to just think of, like, your wife's phone like your parents' bedroom as a kid, right? Like you didn't go to your parents' bedroom because you didn't want to find something that you were going to regret seeing. Right?
2: But you're not married to your parents.
5: No, you're not. But still, at the same time, like, there are certain things that we don't know about each other that you kind of, like, I think his opinion of me would be skewed if he went through my phone. He wouldn't see me as a sweet little flower anymore.
0: Yeah.
2: Damn, I'm trying to think what photo in there could be. She was taking pictures of her turds and sending it to friends and be like, oh, she's not a delicate flower anymore. What is that?
5: Or I don't know, like, I'm kind of like a flirt. So, you know, I send coworkers or male friends, like, I'm not sleeping with them, but I could be a little flirty on text. Like, it makes me feel alive, right? And then I come back to my husband and I'm just, you know, I'm feeling more into it. But I don't think he would be happy if he saw that, you know?
1: Of course not.
2: Yeah, of course not. Now, would you be upset if your husband was flirting with other women? And he just comes home and he feels more like a man?
5: Yeah, I would, because I don't think men, like, emotionally connect with other women if they're cheating. I think
2: isn't that worse, though? Because women do emotionally connect with other men when they cheat. So if a man is just doing it purely just on physical need, much like a massage or, you know, going to the doctor. It's more clinical for a man. Isn't that less than? Just a thought.
5: Well, I guess it would depend on, like, your intent. I'm not emotionally cheating.
2: Yeah, but you're intentionally being a flirt. Yeah.
3: Yeah, but they don't got emotion right. like that.
2: Oh, hold on. Let me see. Danette?
1: Yes?
2: All right. What do you think of this?
1: I want to tell you, I've been married for 20 years. I've known my husband since sixth grade, so probably, like, a good majority of my life. We've been through each other's phones. We've caught each other doing things. I think that it comes with age, but, you know, to not do things against what your spouse wants you to do.
2: Well, what's something that he caught you doing in your phone that upsetted him?
1: Sending flirtatious notes or, you know, sending inappropriate pictures. Him doing it. And
2: okay, well, hold on. We'll get to him here in a second. But you were sending inappropriate photos. Like, what type of photos? Are we talking nudies?
1: Half top, yeah.
3: Damn.
5: Yeah, but that's cheating. Like,
3: yeah, you're
5: so that
3: cheating.
5: Could be. Yeah, that's. I'm not. You know, on one hand, you could just be sending 30 texts. And your husband might not want to see that, but your husband is going to want to see if you're cheating.
2: Now, who is this guy that you were sending it to? Just a guy at
6: this
2: work?
6: Lucky guy.
3: Yeah.
2: Chris says a lucky guy got to see that.
1: For me, it was somebody that I was talking to before my husband.
2: You met him since sixth grade. What? Was this in second grade?
3: Yeah, met him in second, fifth grade? What?
1: No, before my husband and I worked together. So, like, a person I was talking to before I was with my husband.
2: Okay.
5: See, that's why she needs a lock on her phone, and that's why phones should be off limits. They're for us.
2: And so he saw you doing that. And do you know why you were doing it? Was just to get attention? You like the compliments? What was the reason?
1: It was the compliments for me. And then he was doing the same thing on his end. So
2: he was sending wiener photos to other women?
1: No, it was more flirtatious text. I don't know. I didn't ever look through the pictures to see if there was wiener pictures.
2: So he never sent a nude photo, but you sent, were you topless in this photo?
1: I was not showing my nipples, but it was like breast up.
2: Oh, gotcha. Okay.
6: That's still awesome.
3: Yeah, that is.
2: Krista, that's still awesome.
6: I mean, so, not for her husband. But
2: so now you guys, do you go through each other's phones or no?
1: My phone's unlocked all the time. His phone is unlocked all the time. If he feels the need to go through my phone, he can. I'm not hiding anything. I think it comes with age of and, you know, maturity to say, okay, I'm not going to do that anymore.
2: Right.
1: And, you know, I think we're past that stage of, okay, we're out of the, I'm going to flirt with somebody else and, you know, and feel like you have to hide it.
2: Right. So, are you still flirty, though?
1: I mean, I'm flirty, but I'm not, like, flirty with somebody inappropriately.
2: Gotcha. Okay. All right. Well, thank you, Danette. I mean, that was helpful.
0: Yeah, it was.
2: Thank you. Appreciate it. Trisha, I don't know if you're still there, but Raina. Trisha, you've never cheated on your man. You just send flirty text messages to other men.
5: Yeah, I've just sent flirty texts. I've never cheated. If I wanted to, though, he wouldn't know. He wouldn't find out because my phone is locked. I think that's just the bottom line.
2: Okay.
5: It gives me my autonomy.
2: Right. Raina, how do you feel about it?
7: Yes. Well, I mean, honestly, I think that, I mean, if we're in a relationship together, we should be able to go through each other's phone. And there shouldn't be anything there. I mean, like you said, I think it was the first person in the that she was talking. She was saying that, you know, she didn't want her husband to find anything or go through her phone because he wouldn't like it. Well, yeah, you wouldn't like if you went through his phone and you saw all these things, because at the end of the day, that's still cheating. Like, if you're with your person, you should respect the fact that you're with them. You don't have to be looking for anybody else or be sending flirtatious texts or sexting or anything like that to make yourself feel good, because your man should be doing that. You know what I mean?
5: Well, I'm not going through his phone, though. I don't want to ruin my day. I'm not going through his phone. I trust that he's not going to do anything.
7: I get that. But what I'm saying is, like, it should be your man to make you feel good about yourself and not worrying about other people, instead of it being to where you're the one that, you know, other men make you feel.
2: This is why dogs became man's best friend.
7: With them. You know what I mean? So it's like,
5: well,
7: yes,
5: I think I just like attention from everyone.
2: Because it used to, I wonder if women were like, oh, women are man's best friend. And then they lost the title to dogs.
7: And I wouldn't do that to my man either, especially if like we're exclusive. You know what I mean?
2: Right.
7: Like that's just between us. If I want to flirt, well, I'm going to flirt with him. I'm going to be like, hey, daddy, you know, or whatever the case may be, like play a little role, but it's him that I'm doing it to. You gotcha. Know what I'm saying?
2: Yeah, yeah. You want to keep him interested. Well, thank you, Raina. OC, what's up, OC?
8: My whole thing about going through the woman's phone or women's going through men's phone is that if I'm financially taking care of you, why would you want to catch me cheating on you?
2: Okay, so you're saying if you're paying all the bills, why would she want to wreck it by going through your phone just to catch you cheating?
0: Facts.
8: Yep.
3: I like it. Facts.
2: Oh, man.
0: Facts.
2: That might be the most dude thing I've ever heard.
0: Makes sense.
2: All right. Let me take a break. We'll be right back.
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33: This thing right here is letting all the ladies know.
2: When he says this thing right here is letting all the ladies know, is he pointing to his downstairs?
33: The finer things.
0: I'd have to go back and watch the video.
2: Yeah, I want to watch that again.
33: Check it out.
2: This was a big song.
0: Yeah. It was the song.
2: Okay, if you grew up and you were a boy listening to this, and then your mom singing, "Let me see that thong, thong, thong." Right? And then she started to get on the thong train.

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17: All right, let me get to some farts first, and then I'll get to some news. I still have to give away Seven Dust Theory of a Dead Man tickets. Felipe, who would you like to fart on?
20: Billy, I would like to fart on you for no reason, but I would like to see if you could use the audio of that lady that was brushing her teeth.
17: An audio of a woman that was brushing her teeth.
20: Remember, she was farting. She was getting married or something like that.
17: Oh yes.
20: That was hilarious. The way she was farting.
17: Okay,
20: could use that fart,
17: I will definitely. I'm going to look that up right now.
20: I got it.
17: I like that.
20: And Billy, yesterday was my 52nd birthday, and I want to thank Chris because I won Seven Dust tickets. Chris won me Seven Dust.
17: Oh, he did. All right, I was about to give them to you, but now I don't have to.
20: Hey, you could give me a VIP pass for your September 25th.
17: You're being a bit of a prize.
21: Yeah,
17: pick,
21: you
17: right?
21: are. A bit.
20: Oh, hold on. I have.
17: I mean, here's the fart. Oh, right there. She really let it go.
21: That's nice.
17: Wow.
21: That's disgusting.
17: Can you add those, Derek?
21: Add what?
22: What's wrong with you? Oh. My makeup. I just got to put my lip.
17: Right, that was a big one.
21: That was real too. That was our first viral video.
17: It was. Listen to this. Oh. Oh man, that one is rowdy. Oh, those are real ones.
21: I'm just so gassy.
17: Let's see here. Nick, who would you like to fart on?
23: I want to fart on Chris and Mad.
21: Why me? Oh,
24: I like it.
17: I like it too.
23: Why me?
21: Why me?
23: Hey,
21: yeah.
23: Hey,
21: I didn't mess up the podcast.
23: No.
17: It's a podcast, not a Toddcast.
21: Making fun of Nard, though. Why me?
23: Every time freaking Nard has an opinion about that goes against anybody. Like, well, your girl's probably cheating on you. Hey, bud, girls cheat on you. So you can't use that as an insult.
17: Yeah, he doesn't.
23: I
17: want to
23: fart on Chris, too, because a couple weeks ago, Chris was like, well, I want to see your girlfriend's boobs.
21: Oh,
23: pig.
17: I know. What a pig.
21: Wow, what a pig.
17: All right, we're going to, you know what we're going to do to make it better because of Nard and Chris's behavior towards you? I'm going to give you Seven Dust and Theory of a Dead Man tickets.
21: He doesn't even want
24: to make it up to you.
17: If you want them, Nick.
23: I want them. You know what? Can we go ahead and queef on Derek just for the funny?
17: Okay. I don't have any.
21: Everyone's getting it in the room.
17: I don't know that I have.
21: Why did we?
17: I don't know. I don't have any of those.
21: Can we take them back now?
17: No, I can't.
21: Damn it.
17: But what's cool is, so you're now qualified for a chance at a meet and greet with Theory of a Dead Man before the show.
21: That sucks.
17: September 10th. I don't have any queefs.
21: No, we don't, sir. No.
17: The closest thing I have. Listen to her. Did you hear her do that and go?
21: Yeah, I did, dude. I saw the video.
17: Goodness gracious. That's her wedding day.
21: It is. She got married. Moments after that.
17: Anna, who would you like to fart on?
25: My Durango, because I blew a head gasket on yesterday, so now I'm without a vehicle.
17: No. That sounds expensive.
25: Yeah, and then also if I could fart on my roommate's girlfriend, because she sounds like a dying cow in the bedroom, and she's extremely loud about it.
21: Sounds like a dying cow.
17: Well, wait a second. Is she having alone time, or is she getting it on with a guy?
25: Oh, no, she's getting it on with my roommate. It's just... So I have to ask them, like, hey, are you branding her or are you milking her? Like, I'm a little concerned.
21: So your roommate's a dude?
25: Yeah.
17: Okay. Can you...

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Okay, so if you haven't watched the Travis Barker documentary yet, it's on Hulu. You could watch it this weekend. It's okay. It's Rock 101.1. It's Mighty Iris. One crazy thing that it's so Final Destination, it's so La Bamba, is that his daughter freaked out before that plane crash. She was saying something about the roof, was on fire and stuff like that. And it was almost like it was very Final Destination. That's what it was. And even he said so, too. So, oh my gosh, it's just a crazy documentary, but it's really, really good. It's emotional. You should check it out. Here's Mumford & Sons.

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There's no showings today. Yesterday was the final day at 8 p.m. It's Rock 101.1. It's Mighty Iris. It's okay. I'm sure you can rent it online or stream it from home. Would have been cool to see in the theater. Just saying, Nimrods. Check it out when you get a chance. I'm a Nimrod because I didn't see it twice. I should have done that. But you'll hear this song in the movie. You'll hear all the good ones in the movie. Here's Longview.

0: Okay, well, here's some good news. You can at least listen to the new album of that guy right there, Brandon Flowers of The Killers. His solo country western album is now out. It's called Thrasher. That's something to do this weekend. That's your musical homework, if you will. It's Rock 101.1. You're welcome.
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rock album anniversaries. Are you ready for one right now? Okay, here we go. It's Rock 101.1. On this very day, August 21st, 1990, that's when Alice in Chains released their facelift album. That's the one with Man in the Box. Also, another fun fact, tomorrow is Layne Staley's birthday. The singer, may he rest in peace. He would have been 59 years young tomorrow. Never got to see him live. I'm so mad. Here's Rooster.

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You know, Everlast's birthday was on Tuesday. He's 57 now. It's Rock 101.1. I wonder what he's going to do this weekend, because this is his birthday weekend. He was in this band right here, this group, House of Pain, Everlast, Eric Schrody.

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We, along with Silver Bullets, it's Rock 101.1. 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

Oh, now you're taunting me? Now you're making fun of me with the playlist? It's Rock 101.1. Mira nomás. No más. No más Green Day for you. It's, yeah, the showings are done. Yesterday at 8 p.m. was the last one. At the IMAX, if you went to go see it, like I told you, high five. You rock. Here's Shinedown. It's okay. It'll be streaming before you know it, I'm sure. That'll be your second chance.

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0: It's Rock 101.1. How do you say Green Day in Spanish? Is it Verde Dia or Dia Verde? Verde. Ugh. I hate that I can't do the RD. I can't say the RD in Spanish. It like, my tongue doesn't roll that way. Verde. Verde. I think it's Dia Verde. I looked it up. I Googled it right now. Let me see. I'm going to play it from Google, and that way you can hear it. Hang on one second. Ready?
1: Dia Verde. 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
0: See? She says it better than I do. All right, moving on. Here's Chevelle. Happy Friday.

0: 101.1. 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

It's Rock 101.1. I love The Offspring on a Friday. It makes me feel alive. It's Mighty Iris. Hi. Birthday shout out. You know who's celebrating their birthday this weekend? Julian Casablancas of The Strokes. He'll be 48 on Sunday. So let's all get him a big old cake and we'll just eat it ourselves. Okay.

That was your karaoke moment of the day. You're welcome. It's I Do What I Can to Please the Court. Corpus Christi, it's Rock 101.1. Meeting adjourned.

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Rock 101.1, it's Mighty Iris. Hello. Oh, the new, what's it called? The new Insidious. That's out this weekend, isn't it? Yeah. It looks creepy, I'm not going to lie. I really wanted Patrick Wilson to be in it, but hey, as long as Lin Shaye is in it, I...

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Yes, that's hilarious. I get it. I get it. No one can see Nimrods now because they took it away from the theaters. It's Rock 101.1. I blew my face for nothing. I mean, well, how does the saying go? Till you're blue in the face. I told you to go see it till I was blue in the face, and now my face got blue for no reason at all whatsoever. So all that for nothing. Here's the Beastie Boys. No!

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Fridays are funny, huh? What's up, creeps? It's Mighty Iris. It's Rock 101.1. I'm saying creeps because everyone that are diehard fans of any song called Creep, they're called creeps or creepers. Should I have said creepers? Remember those shoes? I never owned a pair of creepers in my life. Man, I missed out because those are pretty dope shoes.

Hey, next weekend we have a new album to look forward to, a first of its kind. It's Rock 101.1. Mike D from the Beastie Boys has his debut solo album coming out next Friday. Next Friday. It's called Thank You. In the meantime, listen to his singles because they are dope. You're set.

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I had a dream that I was in a yelling match with someone, an ex-coworker, who I haven't seen in like almost 10 years. It's Rock 101.1. It's Mighty Iris. Why were we yelling at each other? I don't know. But she was calm, and it made me even more angry. That's a stressful dream when you're yelling at the top of your lungs. I hope you never experience that. You're stained.

new album is now out, you guys. It's Rock 101.1. Listen to it this weekend. That's your other musical homework. Weezer's 20th album is now out, the Gold album. Mm-hmm. It's Rock 101.1. Also, you know what happened this week? I believe the Long Beach Vans Warped Tour happened, and Hoobastank's full set is on YouTube. Go check it out. They played Crawling in the Dark and Out of Control. And what was the other one? Now I can't think because this song is on. Running Away. Yeah, that's a great one.

I want that pink hair. It's Rock 101.1. It's Mighty Iris. If you don't know what I'm talking about, that's the music video. I mean, that's the Return of Saturn, Gwen Stefani. I want to mimic that. In other news, next weekend, Everlast's new album comes out. His eighth studio album, it's called Embers to Ashes. Looking forward to it. He sounds more rugged now, like deeper and raspier. Sexy.

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We used to stay out until 2 a.m. because we wanted to. Now we stay up past 10 p.m. because we accidentally fell asleep on the couch. Wake up. This is Rock 101.1.

You know what? It's Friday. You should request like a good B-side or deep cut from Wombat. Yeah, it's Rock 101.1. Text him 806-900-1011. Friday requests are the best. And that rhymed unintentionally. But he plays a request every single day just after 4 p.m. Yeah, give Wombat a hand. He's up next. All right, you guys, have a great, safe weekend. Get a little wild and wacky. Do it for me. Here's Nirvana.

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What's up, Lubbock? It's Wombat hanging out with you this Friday afternoon. We all actually made it to Friday again. Funny how we manage to do that every single week. We got the Breeders kicking us off, and this song is off their second album, and I have a bit of a weird relationship with the cover art for that album, where I think the cover art for Last Splash, well, it just looks absolutely delicious. It looks like a good piece of gummy candy that I kind of just want to pluck off the album cover and pop it in my mouth.

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Another request for Wombat's Inbox is some Aussie for Sam. 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We saw the Blizzard of Oz, which kind of had a little bit of a switcheroo from the band's perspective. The band thought that they were a band called the Blizzard of Oz, and it was a band effort, but Jet Records decided to turn it into an Aussie solo album just called the Blizzard of Oz.

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So this got pretty thoroughly ripped off by a Showtime comedy drama of the same name. That show was absolutely filled with Red Hot Chili Peppers references, but they didn't clear any of those with the Red Hot Chili Peppers, so Showtime ended up getting sued.

0: So we're actually in the middle of a pretty big musical anniversary. About this time in 1991, we were in the middle of the best 44 days in music, seeing Metallica, Pearl Jam, Guns N' Roses, Nirvana, and the Red Hot Chili Peppers all releasing, well, kind of their best albums in one 44-day spans from August 12th to September 24th, 1991.
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From the grunge of the 90s to the evolution of rock, we've been the soundtrack of the Hub City since the days of Reese Air Force Base. 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

Smashing Pumpkins are on tour right now. It's their Rats in a Cage tour, celebrating the 30-ish anniversary of Melancholy and the Infinite Sadness. They're not coming to Lubbock, but you got a couple options close by. You can see them in Austin, you can see them in Denver, or you just go for broke and see them at the MGM Grand in Las Vegas on October 30th.

Right now, we're hooking you up with $2,000 in back-to-school cash since it is the back-to-school season. 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

0: It's another hot one in Lubbock. We still got triple digit temperatures going on for a little while. So if you got to do anything outside, I recommend shade and lots of water. I don't know about you, but I am definitely ready for the summer to be over. And it's not just the heat. I'm just done with all the summer stuff. I'm done with the lawn. I'm done with the weeds. And I'm definitely done with all the bugs. So bring on winter, please.
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In an unusual move for the band, this chorus includes a pretty big F-bomb, but Marcus Mumford says that's the only thing that'll work, and his mom agrees with him too, and aren't moms kind of the authority on cussing?

Weezer's 20th studio album is out today. It's another self-titled, making it their 7th self-titled album. And this one's gold, so I'm pretty sure we're all going to call it the Gold Album, right? What's with you?

0: Well, it is back to school season in Lubbock, and we almost have everybody accounted for. Lubbock ISD is back, Lubbock Cooper's back, Friendship's back, and Texas Tech is moving in, but they won't officially start until Monday the 24th.
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